pieces of yesterday's life. Somewhere a queen is weeping. Somewhere a king has no wife.

We only got two more songs to do. We have two more songs to do, and we'd like to try to do this Purple Haze, man. I think this is going to come out at the same time. It's supposed to be a double A song. Hey, what's happening? Hey, they got some, hey. Yeah, okay then. Hey, man. Go something like this.

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I got a cock, Danny Roo, baby, and I'm gonna mess with you.

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I get these mixed emotions, a feeling that I never had. You get me out in the public and try to make me shame. I ain't mad at nobody.

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Not like the ones on TV. I want something that makes me shiver. 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

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I mean, really get into her. There's nothing wrong with this. Is it, baby? Ain't nothing wrong with that. That's why you'll see me gently, very gently taking my time when I slip your little panties off. Because love to me is a way of life. And baby, we got all the time in the world when we're making love. We never make love in a hurry. Never, ever in a hurry. So you see, baby, I really don't have a problem when it comes to telling you just, or showing you just what I feel. It's just the way I am.